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Country old, gathered out the mud, 6-1-0, thug old. Top real sleek, big tip, big gun old. Pick a girl up when we hunch old. Strong old, hit her. Making them play, stacking that pay. Buy me whatever I want, oh, hit her. 3-pointers on the chain, fresh new J's. AMG, switch lanes, oh. Never been a boat or a lame-o. Never switched up on the gang, oh. Street cred good, always, oh. 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

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Yeah, we both outside. That's my time.

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3: 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Those of us in the Minnesota broadcasting and music communities are deeply mourning his loss, remembering him as a foundational pillar of local culture, a passionate mentor to neighborhood youth, and a fierce advocate for local artists. Known affectionately on the airwaves as Mr. 612, Dillon spent over four decades serving the Twin Cities community. Dillon first joined KMOJ Radio in 1981. For generations of listeners, he was best known as the weekly host of Jazz Reflections on Sunday afternoons, where he shared his immense knowledge of jazz music. Later in his career, he also expanded his reach by hosting the Saturday morning show, Flight 612, on North Minneapolis Community Station 98.9 KRSM. Beyond the studio, Dillon traveled the world, working with massive R&B and soul icons like Alexander O'Neal, Patti LaBelle, Sherelle, and Stephanie Mills. He was also a talented White House press photographer who documented President Barack Obama and First Lady Michelle Obama. Following his passing, tributes have poured in from station executives, local artists, and listeners. Our very own KMOJ General Manager Freddie Bell released a statement expressing gratitude for his decades of service, noting that although the microphone may now be silent, your legacy will continue to speak. Dillon's daughter, musician Mars Lovejoy, recalled that her father's passion started when he began DJing at just 14 years old, emphasizing how deeply committed he remained to helping others feel seen and welcomed. To keep his impact alive, his family has established a GoFundMe campaign for the Chaz Vision Media Legacy Fund. This fund aims to create a lasting tribute supporting music, media, and community empowerment initiatives in North Minneapolis, aligning perfectly with KMOJ's active transition into its new Forever Home Community Hub.
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6: I'm Amber Payton with BIN News Now. Black Chicago Mayor Brandon Johnson is highlighting a drop in violent crime this summer.
7: And this summer, we've been able to sustain the fewest amount of homicides since 1965.
6: Police recorded 122 murders between June and August, down from 129 during the same period last year. Johnson credits community violence interrupters and their work with police for helping reduce homicides. Jackson, Mississippi police are investigating the death of a black woman, 29-year-old Tasia Fortune, as a homicide. Fortune was found hanging from a tree behind a vacant home last month. Police have identified a person of interest, but no charges have been filed as investigators await autopsy results. And Fisk University in Tennessee is receiving a $4 million federal grant to expand its justice propulsion lab. The HBCU is the only historically black college or university receiving this funding for civil discourse. Get BIN News Now on demand 24/7 on the iHeartRadio app.
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1: 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KMOJ wants to remind you about the dangers of drinking and driving. It's a choice that can change lives forever. Alcohol impairs your judgment, slows your reaction time, and affects your ability to focus. Don't underestimate its impact on your driving. The consequences of drinking and driving can be severe. You risk injury, loss of life, legal trouble, and irreversible damage to your future. Driving under the influence is a serious offense. Offenders face hefty fines, license suspension, and even imprisonment. Take a stand against drinking and driving. Protect yourself and others. Remember, there are no excuses for risking lives. 80-

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3: I'm Amber Payton with BIN News Now. Black South Carolina Senator Tim Scott is criticizing Democratic Texas Senate candidate James Tallarico.
4: James Tallarico claims there are six genders.
3: Speaking at the Republican midterm convention in Dallas, Scott targeted Tallarico as Republicans spotlighted key races and policy differences ahead of November. The Trump administration is accusing UC Berkeley School of discriminating against white and Asian applicants in favor of black applicants. The Justice and Education Department say the admissions practices violate federal civil rights laws. And the Maryland Supreme Court has ruled against Tanya Sweat in her effort to run for Prince George's County Executive. The County Elections Board said she failed to submit enough ballot signatures to qualify as an unaffiliated candidate, and the court upheld that decision. Sweat, who is black, reportedly plans to continue her campaign as a write-in candidate. Get BIN News Now on demand 24/7 on the iHeartRadio app.
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3: 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When I don't care where I am, I'm listening to KMOJ. 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
1: It's time for the Community's Choice to let you know about some of the upcoming events in the community. I'm Kimiel Haley. The Israel God presents the Memorial of the Blowing of the Trumpet Service on Saturday, September 12th, beginning at 12 noon. The Israel God Church is located at 2922 Cedar Avenue in South Minneapolis. 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Minnesota Acts Now, an organization of Liberian women in Minnesota, and the Salvation Army presents the 15th Annual National Homeless Day on Saturday, September 12th, beginning at 5 p.m. There will be free haircuts, drug and alcohol counseling, food, music, and more. It takes place at the Salvation Army, 1010 Curry Avenue in South Minneapolis. The Codwells Art Exhibit, celebrating creativity, family, legacy. It's featuring six Codwell artists on Sunday, September 13th, 1 to 4 p.m. at 229 Irving Avenue in North Minneapolis. 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Guest speakers include Thomas Berry, Lisa Clemens, and Dr. Rhonda Jackson, and more. For more information, 612-302-3156. The Smiley Foundation presents Beyond the Smile. It's a suicide awareness walk on September 20th, 12 to 4 p.m. at North Commons Park, 1801 James Avenue North in Minneapolis. There will be mental health resources, vendors, live DJ, food trucks, and more. 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For more information, 612-377-0594. I'm Kimiel Haley, and may the Lord God bless you real good.
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6: I'm Amber Payton with BIN News Now. Black South Carolina Senator Tim Scott is criticizing Democratic Texas Senate candidate James Tallarico.
7: James Tallarico claims there are six genders.
6: Speaking at the Republican midterm convention in Dallas, Scott targeted Tallarico as Republicans spotlighted key races and policy differences ahead of November. The Trump administration is accusing UC Berkeley School of discriminating against white and Asian applicants in favor of black applicants. The Justice and Education Department say the admissions practices violate federal civil rights laws. And the Maryland Supreme Court has ruled against Tanya Sweat in her effort to run for Prince George's County Executive. The County Elections Board said she failed to submit enough ballot signatures to qualify as an unaffiliated candidate, and the court upheld that decision. Sweat, who is black, reportedly plans to continue her campaign as a write-in candidate. Get BIN News Now on demand 24/7 on the iHeartRadio app.
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1: It's time for the community's choice to let you know about some of the upcoming events in the community. I'm Kim Yohaley. The Israel God presents the Memorial of the Blowing of the Trumpet Service on Saturday, September 12th, beginning at 12 noon. 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It takes place at the Salvation Army, 1010 Curry Avenue in South Minneapolis. The Codwells Art Exhibit, celebrating creativity, family, legacy. It's featuring six Codwell artists on Sunday, September 13th, 1 to 4 p.m. at 229 Irving Avenue in North Minneapolis. 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Guest speakers include Thomas Berry, Lisa Clements, and Dr. Rhonda Jackson, and more. For more information, 612-302-3156. The Smiley Foundation presents Beyond the Smile. It's a suicide awareness walk on September 20th, 12 to 4 p.m. at North Commons Park, 1801 James Avenue North in Minneapolis. 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For more information, 612-377-0594. I'm Kim Yohaley, and may the Lord God bless you real good.
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1: While it can improve transportation and accessibility, concerns arise in the African-American community about potential negative effects on local businesses and housing. Gentrification concerns often surface as property values may change, impacting longtime residents and businesses. Striking a balance between progress and preserving community identity is crucial. It's essential to implement policies that mitigate displacement and ensure equitable development. KMOJ, the People Station, plays a crucial role in raising awareness about these challenges, fostering discussions, and advocating for solutions that address the concerns of all community members while acting in the public interest.
0: Hit us up. Hashtag KMOJ The Ice.

trapping no dark skin, country old. 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Hit her, making them play, stacking that pay. Buy me whatever I want, oh. 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
1: KMOJ wants to remind you of the importance of obeying traffic signals and signs. It's not just a legal requirement, it's a matter of safety. Stop signs and yield signs are there for a reason. They ensure that everyone has a fair chance to navigate intersections safely. Don't rush through yellow lights or ignore traffic signals. It only takes a split second for a life-altering accident to occur. Respect the rules of the road. Obeying traffic signals and signs is a small action that can make a big difference in preventing accidents. Let's work together to create a safer driving environment. Remember, following traffic signals and signs saves lives.
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1: Never chase bread, chase the vision. Make your word when you say it, be the business. No cap, God am a witness. Success feel better, independent. 9-11 at the Valley, Adelaide. Big Master P vibe, no limit. Ballin' hard on another hemisphere. Somebody tell them people Mr. Hem is here.
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0: 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Somebody tell them people Mr. Hem is here. 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
1: It's time for the community's choice to let you know about some of the upcoming events in the community. I'm Kim Yohaley. The Israel God presents the Memorial of the Blowing of the Trumpet Service on Saturday, September 12th, beginning at 12 noon. 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Minnesota Acts Now, an organization of Liberian women in Minnesota and the Salvation Army, presents the 15th annual National Homeless Day on Saturday, September 12th, beginning at 5 p.m. There will be free haircuts, drug and alcohol counseling, food, music, and more. It takes place at the Salvation Army, 1010 Curry Avenue in South Minneapolis. The Codwells Art Exhibit, celebrating creativity, family, legacy. It's featuring six Codwell artists on Sunday, September 13th, 1 to 4 p.m. at 229 Irving Avenue in North Minneapolis. 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Guest speakers include Thomas Berry, Lisa Clements, and Dr. Rhonda Jackson, and more. For more information, 612-302-3156. The Smiley Foundation presents Beyond the Smile. It's a suicide awareness walk on September 20th, 12 to 4 p.m. at North Commons Park, 1801 James Avenue North in Minneapolis. 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For more information, 612-377-0594. I'm Kim Yohaley, and may the Lord God bless you real good.
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0: Good morning. It's Friday, September 11th, and you're listening to Freddie Bell and Chantel Sings in the Morning on KMOJ, the People's Station, and the Ice, Minnesota's coldest music. This morning marks 25 years since the attacks that changed this country and so many families forever. We'll remember the lives lost, honor the people who ran toward danger, and make room for listeners who feel this anniversary in a personal way. We also want to keep you ready for the day. A warm and breezy Friday, we'll tell you more about that. Important local and national news, a busy Minnesota sports weekend, and a dear friend letter to share. Let's move through the morning with some care for one another. Coming up this morning, we've got search warrants, Chantel, and warnings about the Loring Tower shooting. And also, Minneapolis leaders are debating whether a driverless car should still have paid humans in the front seat. And as we mentioned, the 25th anniversary of 9/11 and the Twins weekend as well. A lot going on this morning.
1: There is a lot going on. How goes it for you, though?
0: I am glad it's Friday, and tomorrow I'll be the Change golf tournament, and that's like an all-day thing tomorrow.
1: And then the after party that many people have won, the tickets to the barbecue, the after party barbecue there is going to be some great food, from what I'm hearing, and some great talent, some great performance from American Idol, past American Idol singers. So it should be a good thing. It's going to be some fun happening tomorrow.
0: Indeed.
1: I'll be out of town doing a performance, so I won't be around, but of course I would love to join.
0: Ah, the old out-of-town trick.
1: Oh, no, it's not a trick. Trust me, I wish it was. Because I am, man, this has been a week. The last thing I want to do tomorrow.
0: I understand.
1: But you got to do what you got to do. Let's just be honest.
0: Our color of the day is red, white, blue, black, and green. I think you understand why.
1: We understand.
0: All right. And we're shouting out Bloomington. Did you know that flight 93 passenger Tom Burnett grew up in Bloomington? And a memorial to him stands at the Mall of America. Good morning to everybody in Bloomington heading to work, school, or wherever Friday takes you. Thank you for taking KMOJ with you. Front Page is a service of the Minnesota Center for Employee Ownership, the premier hub for information on employee ownership in Minnesota. 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Let's take a break and come back. And when we do, we've got some good stuff for you. And for those who are interested, we'll keep you up to date on the timing of the four strikes against America.
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0: That harmony is incredible.
1: T-Pain has got a song called Get Up. You should check it out. It's awesome. It's not a new song, but it's one of his songs on one of his albums that he put out a while ago. And he's just, I'm a huge T-Pain fan. I've been thinking a lot about how big of a fan I am of T-Pain. So if I ever catch him somewhere where I am, I'm going to definitely check him out live.
0: All right. You heard it here first. Sun's coming up, and if you look to the east of where you are, you may see, if there are clouds in your area, some pretty colors this morning as the sun starts to come up over the horizon. No weather trouble for the morning commute, though. It warms up quickly today, partly sunny and breezy. Speeds up to 35 to 40 miles an hour, the wind speeds today, and highs near 87. Tonight drops to around 60 degrees right now. The temperature is at 63, and it's pretty this morning at this hour at 6:33 in the Twin Cities. Chantel's watching traffic.
1: I am. There's only one thing on the map as of right now. There's some animals on the roadway between Lower Afton Road and Ramsey County Road 43. That's in St. Paul at 61 southbound. Pretty quiet there, but if you're in that area, there are animals on the roadway, so be careful. There was a guy that was doing at least 125 this morning. I think it was a BMW, but I mean,
0: oh,
1: wow,
0: no.
1: He flew through the Lowry tunnels. I mean,
0: really?
1: Skirted through the lanes, and he had to be at least 100 and over 100 miles per hour.
0: That's crazy.
1: It was just bizarre.
0: There was like they still call him this hot rod or something this morning when I came through the tunnel. And it was just so loud. My windows were down, and I thought my ears were going to pop.
1: There were so many weird things just coming in this morning. I don't know what's going on, but there were people doing 20 miles per hour. There was that guy doing 125 miles per hour. I saw people on the side of the road picking up and looking for things. People were swerving across around Broadway trying to get around each other, even though all those cones and everything are, you know, they're doing some work on the streets on Broadway, both ways. And it's just causing people not to be able to, you know, get into the right lane. And people are losing their minds.
0: Slow down, folks.
1: Yeah, I don't know where people have to be, but I have a new thing that I say is you can always entertain the next lane. Don't ride behind me like that.
0: I like that.
1: Entertain the next lane. There's plenty of them.
0: I like it. 89.9,
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7: 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Those of us in the Minnesota broadcasting and music communities are deeply mourning his loss, remembering him as a foundational pillar of local culture, a passionate mentor to neighborhood youth, and a fierce advocate for local artists. Known affectionately on the airwaves as Mr. 612, Dylan spent over 4 decades serving the Twin Cities community. Dylan first joined KMOJ Radio in 1981. For generations of listeners, he was best known as the weekly host of Jazz Reflections on Sunday afternoons, where he shared his immense knowledge of jazz music. Later in his career, he also expanded his reach by hosting the Saturday morning show, Flight 612, on North Minneapolis Community Station 98.9 KRSM. Beyond the studio, Dylan traveled the world, working with massive R&B and soul icons like Alexander O'Neal, Patti LaBelle, Sherelle, and Stephanie Mills. He was also a talented White House press photographer who documented President Barack Obama and First Lady Michelle Obama. Following his passing, tributes have poured in from station executives, local artists, and listeners. Our very own KMOJ General Manager Freddie Bell released a statement expressing gratitude for his decades of service, noting that although the microphone may now be silent, your legacy will continue to speak. Dylan's daughter, musician Mars Lovejoy, recalled that her father's passion started when he began DJing at just 14 years old, emphasizing how deeply committed he remained to helping others feel seen and welcomed. To keep his impact alive, his family has established a GoFundMe campaign for the Chaz Vision Media Legacy Fund. This fund aims to create a lasting tribute supporting music, media, and community empowerment initiatives in North Minneapolis, aligning perfectly with KMOJ's active transition into its new Forever Home Community Hub.
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0: Going with Freddie Bell and Chantel Sings in the morning. 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
1: That must mean it's time for...
2: The buzz.
3: You've got buzz.
4: Indeed, we do have the buzz. And I'm looking here. Sad news. Former NFL running back Chris Johnson has released a letter he wrote to his children after he was diagnosed with ALS. The letter was posted by the Players Tribune yesterday. And in the letter, he wrote that he had lost his ability to speak as the disease progressed and told his children that they are the biggest reason that he keeps fighting. Johnson announced his diagnosis earlier this year in an interview on Good Morning America alongside his wife. He's 40 years old. He played 10 seasons in the NFL, most notably with the Tennessee Titans. Johnson played 6 seasons with the Titans and then rushed for more than 2,000 yards in 2009, earning him the nickname CJ2K.
5: Wow, sorry to hear that.
4: Yeah. You just never know.
5: Yeah. For sure. And there's a new study that's out that could probably be affecting a lot more people than we think, because most people, there's a lot of people that I think sleep with the light on or with the TV on, falling asleep, they say, with the light on, whether it's while watching TV, they say, or from even a nightlight, could weaken your heart. Scientists at Tulane University said it could change the function and structure of your heart, putting you at higher risk for cardiovascular disease. Their findings build on earlier research that found that bright light exposure at night can boost heart failure, that risk by 55%, and make you 47% more likely to have a heart attack. But this is a new study. They say it's the first to show that nighttime light is linked to cardiac remodeling, typically associated with injury to the heart or chronic stress. Researchers say you can protect yourself with blackout curtains and by covering LEDs on cell phones and other electronics. But there was a time I could not, and I still can't sleep with in the dark. I don't do dark.
4: Man, I guess I'm gonna have to turn off the nightlight.
5: Man, I went from closet light to night light to TV light. Like, I just have to have some light. I don't like a dark environment. Just pitch black? No.
4: Wow.
5: It's just weird. I cannot sleep in pitch black.
4: It's funny. Last night, I normally have the television on, and I turned it off. And almost, I don't even remember getting into bed. I fell asleep so quickly.
5: Yeah.
4: Last night.
5: Yeah, it'd probably be better. I mean, I'm sure it's probably better for you, but I don't know. There's all kinds of reasons that we could talk about another time.
4: That's what they say. You know how they are.
5: Yeah.
4: It's sweet, it's buttery, and as far as Brock's is concerned, it's what we all should be wearing this fall. Listen to this.
5: Mm-hmm.
4: The company that brings us candy corn this time of the year is now out with a perfume that smells just like it.
5: Mm.
4: Brock's Eau de Candy Corn is described as a blend of creamy vanilla, spun sugar, and honey. And it goes on sale the first day of fall, September 22nd, 6 o'clock. And each bottle will come with a bag of candy corn.
5: Wow.
4: And nuts. And pretzels.
5: Mm-mm.
4: I'm not telling the truth.
5: Mm-mm. I mean, candy corn is a sweet smell. It's not the worst smell.
4: It's really sweet.
5: Like buttery. It's like a buttery sweet smell. So I wouldn't, you know, but this when they come with the bacon and all of that, and it's like nobody wants to smell like that.
4: It's that time of the year.
5: Yeah.
4: All the old fragrances like pumpkin and apple crisp, all those different fall flavors, fragrances.
5: Yeah.
4: I was seeing, did you know that you're going to be getting a check for $500 from Obamacare refund starting in October?
5: That's what I'm hearing. Who qualifies?
4: Well, the money will go to people in 30 states that use a federally operated exchange to buy insurance plans under the Affordable Care Act.
5: Mm-hmm.
4: That's what they call Obamacare.
5: Yeah.
4: The company comes after enrollees were hit with a massive insurance premium increase after Congress let subsidies expire at the end of 2025. And the recipients would most likely be those in middle income households that don't currently receive federal assistance to pay for insurance premiums. The $500 million in payments come just before the November midterm election, so you know it could be a ruse. And also, the president said that the government would pay every adult American citizen $5,000, a total cost of about $1.3 trillion if Republicans maintain control of Congress.
5: Mm-hmm.
4: Where's that money coming from?
5: That part, he can't tell you. It sounds very bribish to me.
4: Oh.
5: That's the first thing I
4: thought. Getting bribe vibes.
5: Mm-hmm. That's just a weird thing to do.
4: I mean, and we're supposed to be getting rebates from tariffs, too.
5: Right. Yeah.
4: I haven't seen that check yet.
5: I haven't seen any of the checks.
4: I'm going to send out an invoice.
5: That part. To the government. to the White House.
4: Send it somewhere.
5: Yeah.
4: Man. You're talking about studies, Chantel, before we step away?
5: Mm-hmm.
4: A new study shows that alcohol could play a greater role in many cancer deaths than previously known. And this applies to breast cancer, prostate, stomach, all of it. And this author just takes, he said it just takes one standard drink a day to boost cancer risk, meaning 5 ounces of wine, 12 ounces of beer, or 1.5 ounces of 80 proof liquor. He says there's no safe amount of alcohol consumption. He says it could all lead to cancer in every type of cancer that you can imagine.
5: And these liquor stores open at 8 a.m., some of them, 9 a.m. You would think they would just ban the stuff.
4: You would think.
5: It's so bad for you because people don't necessarily have that much self-control, you know, so you got to consider that, you know, just like with other, drugs that, you know, people become addicted to.
4: That's
5: those
4: right.
5: Those drugs are banned. I mean, they are illegal.
4: And smoking. People still smoke.
5: Yep.
4: And there's a warning on the package, I heard. I think it's still on the package.
5: It should be. But the fact that people, I mean, that they come out with a study saying it's all bad for you, but they continue to supply it. It just contradicts the whole thing. You know, I know these people are doing research and finding out the truth, but, you know, you would think they would just shut it down so that people could, you know, save lives.
4: And then more like lives would be killed because people start brewing it in the backyard with no controls, mm-hmm. and killing people and folks going blind and
5: going
4: all the rest of it. So
5: they can't have it.
4: Yeah, don't mess with it.
5: Yeah.
4: That's really a down story for this hour of the morning.
5: It's just the facts. I mean, we're just,
4: you're going to die.
5: We're just messengers.
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7: It's time for the Community's Choice to let you know about some of the upcoming events in the community. I'm Kim Haley. The Israel God presents the Memorial of the Blowing of the Trumpet Service on Saturday, September 12th, beginning at 12 noon. The Israel God Church is located at 2922 Cedar Avenue in South Minneapolis. 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Minnesota Acts Now, an organization of Liberian women in Minnesota and the Salvation Army, presents the 15th annual National Homeless Day on Saturday, September 12th, beginning at 5 p.m. There will be free haircuts, drug and alcohol counseling, food, music, and more. It takes place at the Salvation Army, 1010 Curry Avenue in South Minneapolis. The Codwells Art Exhibit, celebrating creativity, family, legacy. 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The Smiley Foundation presents Beyond the Smile. It's a suicide awareness walk on September 20th, 12 to 4 p.m. at North Commons Park, 1801 James Avenue North in Minneapolis. 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I'm Kim Haley, and may the Lord God bless you real good.
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12: I'm Alexandria Iacomone with BIN News Now. A federal court is blocking President Trump's effort to place restrictions on mail-in voting before November's midterm election. In a blow to the president's attempted crackdown on mail-in voting, a Boston-based court of appeals decided to prevent the U.S. Postal Service from tightening rules around postal voting. The retrial of a former University of Miami football player accused of killing his teammate is being pushed into 2027. Court records show Rashawn Jones, a black man, is now scheduled to set trial on February 8th. His retrial was set for November after being pushed from September, but Jones also faces a drug trial that day in September. Secretary of State Marco Rubio says he's not running for president in 2028. He said in an interview, quote, "I'm not a candidate for anything right now, and I'm 100% focused on my job." Get BIN News Now on demand on the iHeartRadio app.
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4: Thank you, Ms. Iacomone. And now, weather and traffic for the area. The kids might be comfortable at the bus stop this morning, but they'll feel summer by dismissal. That's because it'll be a partly sunny day, more humid, and highs near 87, along with a warm breeze, 35 to 40 miles an hour by the afternoon. Right now, 63 in the metro area. Chantel is watching traffic.
5: I am between Arcola Trail North and 124th Street North. That's 3 miles south of St. Croix. Look out for a crash there. That's in Highway 95. Other than that, the map is green. It's pretty light this morning, even on the drive-in. Not very many cars on the road. It is Friday. Lots of people are taking off or working from home, so get there safe. We'll keep you up to date and in the loop on traffic.
4: Absolutely.
5: Plus, we have your chance to win some tickets to the VIP networking barbecue cookout after party for the Be the Change Minnesota event that's happening tomorrow. We'll tell you how you can win tickets to that. Keep listening for your chance to win. 6:59 on the clock, the wake-up workout in the 8 o'clock hour. We're celebrating 50 years of KMOJ. Right now, Cash Cobain on KMOJ.

0: Good morning. Happy Friday, September the 11th. Introducing our morning team. Chantel sings at the controls, theme music from Showtime. We've got the Wake Up Workout music mix, sports, of course, and portions of our show are produced by Mr. Sean Hartman. Color of the day is red, white, blue, and green, and black, of course. The color of remembrance, peace, and renewed purpose. Let us remind, it reminds us that honoring the past includes how gently and responsibly we treat each other each day. Good morning, Chantel Sings.
1: Good morning, Freddie Bell. How goes it for you?
0: Unbelievable. I'm a little slow this morning. Mm-hmm. I think I got only an hour and I know I got an hour and 54 minutes of sleep last night.
1: Mm-hmm. Mm-hmm. That's about average.

0: Jeez.
1: I've been having some very interesting dreams lately.
0: Uh-oh.
1: You know, I use AI for one of them. I put it in AI, explained to AI what the dream was, and, and it kind of matched a reality, like an actual situation that I've been going through in life.
0: Mm-hmm.
1: So when I put it in AI, I told him that it kind of mimicked something I was going through in my personal life, and it broke it down to me, and it actually made sense. Like, the dream probably was a symbol of what I was going through in my actual life.
0: Wow.
1: Because what I found is that the brain, it processes certain things that you might be going through, and as you're dreaming, it's still, your brain is actually still actively processing some of those, whatever it is that you're dealing with.
0: Mm-hmm.
1: And it kind of puts it in a picture form. Like, it creates like a little movie. Because I'm a dreamer. Like, I dream a lot. Like, when I sleep, I have a lot of dreams. I don't call them nightmares because I try not to make it, you know, creepy and feel bad about them. But they're not all good dreams. They're not all happy, you know.
0: Right.
1: But they're very symbolic, it seems like, to me. There's a lot of messages in my dreams, I think.
0: That's a song.
1: What?
0: There's a message in my dreams.
1: Well, why don't you go ahead and lay that track down and, you know, put it on wax and we'll put it here on the radio. Maybe we'll get Vic to play your new tune.
0: A Message in My Dreams.
1: Yeah, Message in My Dreams by Freddie Bell.
0: All right.
1: Yeah.
0: I like the sound of that.
1: Yeah. You going to feature anybody on that song?
0: Featuring the inspiration of it, Chantel Sings.
1: I wish I could help. but just got to check my calendar.
0: This morning we're shouting out Bloomington. That's where Flight 93 passenger Tom Burnett grew up. And a memorial to him is at the Mall of America. Good morning to everybody in Bloomington, heading out to work, school, or wherever Friday takes you today. Thank you for taking KMLJ with us. You know, that flight that he was on, 903, crashed in Pennsylvania. And in that spot in Pennsylvania, in Shakesville, there is a Tower of Voices, a monument to that particular flight. There were four planes all together. And this is the one on which the passengers were heard to say, "Let's roll."
1: Mm.
0: Today is also National Patriot Day.
1: Yes.
0: Day of service and remembrance. It's not a federal holiday. It's a day to set aside to honor those who lost their lives on September 11th and to turn memory into service. And that service doesn't have to be grand. It's like checking on your neighbor, help at a food shelf, giving blood, thanking a first responder, a mentor, a young person, or do one quiet thing that makes your corner of the world more humane.
1: There you go.
0: Now, words of wise, memory asks more of us than sadness. It asks us to live with courage, compassion, and care. How about that?
1: I like that. You know, have you heard about rabies in a long time?
0: Well, I know what rabies is. But
1: you haven't heard anything about, like, back when I feel like when I was younger, you know, we thought about rabbits having rabies and bite, you know, they would bite a dog and the dog would get rabies and they would say, oh, it's from a rabbit or a bat or something like that.
0: A bat or a squirrel, yeah.
1: There's a new, the Centers for Disease Control and Prevention is issuing a health alert regarding rabies. The CDC says there have been recent reports of increases in human exposures to rabies or possibly rabid animals nationwide. The agency is reminding the public to avoid contact with wildlife and sick animals and seek medical help if bitten by any type of wild animal.
0: Mm-hmm.
1: The CDC says from July through August of this year, they've gotten 17% more rabies-related inquiries than during the same period last year, including reports of mass exposure events. I'm wondering, like, who and where, you know, where are they going to you know, how, where are they, what kind of, where are they to
0: where
1: be
0: are they getting? Going? We're going to have to go ask them.
1: I'm just trying to figure out who's getting bit by what kind of, where, you know, because back, there's some people that have found, like, bats in their garages or in their basement or their attics and stuff like that. I always found that to be kind of creepy.
0: I found it in the umbrella on my patio. It was in one of the folds.
1: No way. A bat?
0: Yes.
1: See, that's what I mean.
0: And that happened twice.
1: Wow. See, that's what I'm wondering. How are people getting bit by these type of sick animals, and where are they in the world? Are they in the, you know, somewhere in the wildlife, or are they just in their homes, in their garages, in their attics? And you found one, two of them,
0: two different occasions. And on the second time, it was at night when we found him, he turned into a man with a black suit and a
1: cape. Goodbye.
0: Oh, you think I'm joking?
2: Happy birthday.
1: Oh, I feel like playing it this morning.
0: It's not ludicrous, but it is his birthday. He's 49 years old today. Actress Taraji P. Henson is 56. Harry Connick Jr. is 59. Happy birthday to director Brian De Palma, who is 86 years old today. Those are the national celebrities. Who's celebrating around here?
1: Well, it's Virgo season in full effect. Melody Waters is celebrating her birthday today. Hey, happy birthday, Melody. Princess Titus is celebrating her birthday along with Angelo Bombay. Jamar McLean is celebrating her birthday. Bolu BJ is celebrating his birthday. Sean M. Gray and Joseph Blevins, happy birthday to you. Marcus Pittman is celebrating a birthday along with Stax Bundles.
0: Who is this?
1: I don't know. They're celebrating a birthday. And shout out to my auntie Terry. She's out in Chicago. Her birthday is tomorrow. She'll be celebrating her Virgo birthday.
0: Well, the CDC, Center for Prevention, and all the rest of it say, do something good for yourself today, because especially if it's your birthday, because this is the youngest you're ever going to be again.
1: That's so profound.
0: Oh, my goodness.
1: I never thought about it, you know?
0: That's the truth.
1: I never thought about it that way.
0: That's the truth. And we have something for you. We got a present.

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0: 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The

0: out her and the girls dance, and I just thought it was the perfect video for this song because they really did look super happy in the video.
1: Be happy.
0: I mean, they were dancing. They did the little dance. It was a sunny, beautiful day, and Ashanti looked pretty. The girls, it was just like a girls' day out, and they were dancing and kicking in and hanging out.
1: Mm-hmm.
0: I was like, wow, this, that was. It's one of those videos you just don't forget that it matches the song perfect.
1: Well, and she's talented too.
0: Yeah, she is talented. And she was just, when she first came out, man, she had the whole industry on lock. For real, that was Ashanti had her moment, man. She's still doing her thing, but back then,
1: she's fire.
0: Yes.
1: It's warm and breezy today. Speaking of fire, with a high near 87 degrees. Saturday is mostly sunny and 76. Sunday is cloudy and cooler with highs around 65 and a passing shower. And today, breezy, 35 to 40 miles an hour. That warm breeze, the summer breeze that the Isley Brothers talked about. 63 degrees right now in Brooklyn Center. Chantel is watching traffic. What's up?
0: You know Seals and Croft originally made Summer Breeze.
1: Oh.
0: You know about Seals and Croft version.
1: I haven't heard it.
0: It is such a good... When I first heard this version, I was like, I like this. This is good. But when I heard the Seals and Croft version, it blew my mind. I'll never forget. I mean, it's one of my favorites. Between Marywood Lane and Casabita Road, that's in Victoria. Look out for some debris on the roadway there. That's at Highway 7. There's nothing else on the system while the map looks all green as of right now. We'll keep you up to date and in the loop. But yeah, we got to get you one for the Seals and Croft version.
1: Wow, I love to hear that. And my oldest daughter, where they say the Jasmine in my mind, that's where her name came from.
0: Oh, wow.
1: Before we move on, a quick salute to the Beat Change, Minnesota. If you've ever wondered whether one person can make a difference, the simple answer is, yeah. And it starts with you.
0: I love it. It's 7:34. We've got tickets to the Be the Change event, VIP networking, barbecue, cookout, after party. That's happening tomorrow from 4 to 9. We'll tell you how you can win. Just keep listening and we'll let you know. Up next, more music is on the way. Dear Friend is up next, plus Young Miami and Honey Baby, plus Drake and the Wake Up Workout in the 8 o'clock hour.
1: Honey Baby.

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1: This is it, y'all.
0: Freddie Bell and Chantel Sings have you covered. They're spinning hip-hop jams, R&B, and nostalgic throwbacks. 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

0: all of the stuff we talked about this morning with the alcohol and cancer and watching TV while you sleep, the light nightlight causing you to your heart failure.
1: Yeah.
0: Man.
1: It's a mess.
0: I had to play Staying Alive. I might play the version by Wyclef after this so we can make sure we stay alive.
1: Oh, my goodness. And, you know, and this is a terrible segue, and I apologize, but it was this hour, this minute, 25 years ago when the North Tower was struck by a plane with terrorists. Mm-hmm. And as the morning goes on, we'll keep you up to date on some of the things that took place 25 years ago.
0: For sure.
1: Right now, though, it's time for this morning's Dear Friend. This is when we try to solve a love problem with a love song. And if you have a love problem, and we hope you don't, but if you do, you can write us info@kmojfm.com. You can remain anonymous. And even if you use your name, we won't use it. We'll, if we have to, we'll just make up something.
0: Okay, Samantha, don't worry.
1: That's right. We'll call you Tony. Here's this morning's letter, and it reads, oh, and if you can solve a love problem, you can call us 612-377-3456. That's important. The letter reads, Dear friend, my boyfriend and I have been together a little over a year, and for the most part, things between us are pretty good. But there's one issue that bothered me all summer, and now I'm wondering if I made too much of it or maybe not enough. He doesn't like going to festivals, outdoor concerts, fairs, big community events, or really anywhere where there are a lot of people. At first, I thought crowds just weren't his thing. Then he finally admitted the real reason. Before we got together, he dated someone who still goes to a lot of those kinds of events. And apparently, the breakup wasn't exactly peaceful. He worries that sooner or later we'll run into her. She'll say something, he'll say something back, and there'll be a whole scene. I understand not wanting drama. Heck, I don't want it either. But dear friend, I feel like we wasted the summer hiding from somebody who isn't even in our relationship. I love being outside. I like festivals. I like live music. I like walking around, talking to people, eating something I probably shouldn't eat, hearing a band I've never heard before, or just enjoying the energy of being around people. Every time something came up this summer, though, he had a reason we shouldn't go. And after a while, I stopped asking. The state fair was the last straw. I wanted us to go together. He didn't want to take the chance of running into her, so I finally said, fine, I'm going. And I went by myself. The funny thing is, I had a great time. She capitalized it. I walked around, talked to strangers, ate, laughed, spent a good part of the day dancing at the KMOJ booth. I came home happy, tired. He wasn't angry that I went out, but I could tell he wasn't exactly thrilled about how much fun that I had without him. Now, summer is basically over, and I'm thinking about all the things we could have done together. I'm not asking him to confront anybody, but I'm asking him to purposely go somewhere else. I'm not asking him to purposely go somewhere his ex will be, and if we happen to see her, I'd be perfectly happy to just to keep walking. But I don't think somebody from his past should get to decide where we go in our present relationship. He says, I don't understand how ugly things could get if we cross paths. I say, if the relationship is really over, we shouldn't have to organize our lives around one person.
0: Mm-hmm.
1: So now, I'm being insensitive to something he worries about. He needs to stop hiding before it costs us our future. Signed, Undercover. Well, sounds like she's frosted.
0: Frosted? Wait a minute. What is? What do you mean frosted? I've never heard that term.
1: Upset.
0: I've never heard a person say, you sound frosted.
1: Really?
0: You would think, like, she sounds a bit heated.
1: Yeah.
0: She sounds cold as ice, is what you said. She's cold-blooded.
1: Yes, she is.
0: I feel like Something in the Past was the first song that came to my mind.
1: I like that song.
0: It's always got to be Something in the Past. KMOJ, good morning.
2: Good morning.
1: Good morning.
2: Good morning, Freddie and Chantel. I'm going to go with Rockwell. I always feel like somebody's watching me.
0: Wow. Somebody's watching
2: me. He's looking over his shoulder worried about the boogeyman.
1: Yeah.
0: That's funny.
2: It might be a little bit more to it than that.
0: That's what I think.
1: Really?
0: That's what I think.
1: What possibly could it be?
2: I think he might still be in a relationship with somebody, and so he might not want this person to see that person.
0: Uh-huh.
1: He's hiding
2: Double her? Line.
0: Yeah. Oh.
2: Yeah.
1: Man.
2: If you've been broke up with somebody and, you know, you won't spend your summer or whatever worrying about if you see that person. If you see him, you see him.
0: Mm-hmm.
2: You got your new person, so it won't matter.
0: Right.
1: All right.
0: That's how it should be.
1: Somebody's watching you.
2: Yeah.
0: Who's watching
2: you? This is Dwayne. Y'all have a great morning.
1: You too, man.
0: Thank you, Dwayne.
1: Wow.
0: It's funny. It's like, who's watching? Who is watching? What's the girl's name? Like, give me a heads up what she look like. What's her name? Because, yeah, I don't want to be caught out there with you. And it's some, you got an enemy. You got an op. And then I'm just caught in the crossfire of what you got going on the side. So he needs to really just, like, be honest with her and tell her what's really going on. Because you shouldn't be running and hiding from your ex. Like, not like that. I get being uncomfortable being in the same room as your ex, but that sounds a little bit more than just he doesn't. Yeah, he's like, you don't understand how much trouble it would be if we ran into her. Like, what?
1: What could
0: that?
1: It be?
0: Right, what does that mean? She's gonna try to fight me or fight you or kill you or what? How deep is this?
1: I wish I knew how old these people were.
0: That's a good, yeah, that would help us.
1: Wow, 612-377-3456. I don't, what else could possibly be going on?
0: I just think that the relationship is probably not over. That's what I think. Oh. Camel J.
3: I would suggest Private Eyes by Hall & Oates.
0: Oh, man. Hall & Oates.
1: Do we even have
0: my
1: that?
0: Goodness,
1: Private
0: I don't think
1: Eyes
0: so.
1: Watching you.
0: We'll have Private Eyes, but I will play I Can't Go For That because...
3: But Chantel, you can sing that.
0: Mm-hmm.
1: I keep telling her that. Who's this?
3: Renee from Brooklyn Park.
1: Renee, tell her to sing the song. Go ahead, sing, Chantel. Private Eyes.
0: I don't know that
3: song. Private Eyes by Hall & Oates.
1: Yes.
0: Do I know that song? I don't think I do.
1: I can't tell right about the operation of your brain. I don't know.
3: Right now, they're playing it on a commercial jingle. They brought it back up.
0: Oh, okay. Okay.
3: Okay.
1: Right. Thank you so much.
3: Bye-bye.
0: I just feel like I Can't Go For That is just as appropriate.
1: It is.
0: Because I
1: it
0: can't
1: really
0: go
1: is.
0: For that. Excuse me.
1: That's what she's saying.
0: I'm glad she put me in the Hall & Oates mindset because I realized there was other songs. No, and there's another song I'll be playing for him if he don't figure this whole thing out. And it's called She's Gone. Okay. Now let's just run down the list. Because, excuse me.
1: And then the part where he goes, oh.
0: All right. So work it out, man.
1: Oh, my goodness. She's gone.
0: You know, just play the whole Hall & Oates greatest hits for this situation.
1: Where's your lady? She gone.
0: It all goes in there. So the first thing she was thinking is, I can't go for that.
1: Right.
0: And then she hired a private eye. And then she found out what she needed to find out, like she was watching Cheaters, and then she was gone.
1: Because somebody was watching you. That's where it all started. Good morning.
0: Yeah, well, Jay.
2: Good morning. How you doing, Sweat? How you doing, Cynthia?
0: Hey, old school.
2: I think a guy just like me, I think he's cheap. He don't want to spend all that money.
0: What come up? What money?
1: Doesn't it cost $20 to get into the state fair?
0: I'm telling you.
1: Another 20 to park?
2: And that food... That food all pricey and everything. And
0: so you think he don't want to take her out because he don't want to spend money. Then he's just making up his
2: ex thing.
1: That's
0: what it is. Oh. Wow, old school always takes us there, man. Without him, we would never be thinking this way.
1: Here we are.
0: I'm going to play scared money because scared money don't make no money.
2: There you go.
1: Man, that makes sense. We're banging our heads against the wall trying to figure this out, and old school's got the answer.
0: Whole time. Thank you, old school. Without you, we wouldn't be us. Thank you.
2: Without Tom, we wouldn't be nowhere either.
0: Thank you, old school. Camel J, good morning.
4: Good morning, Brother Bell. Share that sister.
0: Hey.
1: Good morning.
4: How y'all doing? All right. She need to either, he need to either get more bounce in his ounce, or she need to go ahead and keep it moving by soul to soul, because that brother's hand footsteps in the dark by the eyes, brother.
0: Wow. I cannot. Unbelievable. You didn't say run down a whole list. My God.
4: That's right. One or the other.
0: I'm not mad. You did one of my numbers. You ran the whole greatest hits.
4: Yeah. It's one. Somebody, something's got to happen.
0: Any of them works. I cannot lie.
4: Yeah. Something's got to happen because somebody's doing something crazy here.
0: It's definitely some footsteps in the dark.
1: You wrote the whole story, man.
4: Oh, yeah.
0: I love it. Thank you.
1: Who is that?
4: Yeah. This is Nomad, brother.
0: Thank you so much, Nomad. Camo J, good morning.
5: Hey, good morning, my favorite people in the morning.
0: Yo, happy birthday.
5: Thank you. Hey, I missed the reason
1: but
5: I'm
1: you
5: calling
1: have an
5: in
1: answer
5: is,
1: to a story that you didn't even hear?
5: No, I have an answer to that. I'm on my way to Chicago, and I'm in Roberts, Wisconsin, and I'm still listening to y'all.
0: Oh, nice.
1: Wonderful.
5: So I just want our listeners to know how far we reach.
0: Oh, okay. We appreciate that, Theo. I'm glad you called us. Let us know.
5: Yes.
1: That's great.
5: I'll see y'all next week.
0: All right. Have fun. Be
1: all
0: safe.
1: All right.
0: Thank you, Theo. Camo J.
1: A signal update.
6: Earth, Wind, and Fire can't hide love.
0: What was that?
1: That was sound like a pilot.
0: Well, he did sound like he was on a. That wasn't even a Delta, but that was United.
1: Can't buy enough.
0: Man, we had so many good songs though. This morning. I can't even pick one. They're all so good. He said more bounce to the ounce. Then he said footsteps in the dark. He said somebody's watching me.
1: So what's our song, Chantel?
0: I don't know. I can't even pick. Okay, let's see if this last caller can help us. Camo J, good morning.
7: Good morning. Song I want to put out there is Better Off Dead by Bill Withers.
0: Better Off what?
7: Better Off Dead by Bill Withers.
0: My.
1: That's a little drastic.
0: All right. Who got to die? Why somebody got to die?
7: Said I got a drinking problem.
0: Wow.
1: Oh, I know what's going on.
0: Right.
1: It's Friday.
0: Yes, because it's been weird the whole time. I'm not going to lie. I'm just going to go with Rockwell. Somebody's definitely watching him.
1: Yes.
0: Yeah. That's what I'm going to go with that.
1: If you got a love problem, you can write dearfriendinfo@kmojfm.com. 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We'll be back.

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7: 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We love rap music. Listen, we got a caller on line one. Caller, what's your problem? How's it going?
8: Yeah, it's going good. My girl ain't doing a thing to you.
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7: I got just what you need. Brand new Chris Brown, T-Pain. You heard it here first. Nappy boy.

0: like that sound right there, DJ Intense.
1: That's a wake up workout sound right there.
0: It was intense, wasn't it?
1: It was.
0: It just made you, I felt the bass in my headphones. It was just thumping in my headphones.
1: I saw them actually moving.
0: You saw the movie?
1: Yes.
0: That's what it was doing. It was great. It was a great time.
1: Million Dollar Baby and DJ Intense.
0: Intense.
1: All right. Like that. Oh, on Facebook, I've got a post that talks about what your favorite childhood cereal that you're still eating. And I'm going to read my favorite ones that you have on there. So let's go to Facebook, Freddie Bell and Chantel Sings in the Morning, and we'd love to hear from you. Mm-hmm. Joining us right now is a man of just really, really, really stout in our community. Kevin Gilliam is a medical doctor, medical director at North Point Health and Wellness Center. He joined North Point in 2009 as a family practice physician and continues to provide care in primary medicine. He obtained his medical doctorate from the University of Cincinnati, we won't hold that against him, and holds membership with the American Academy of Family Physicians and the Minnesota Academy of Family Physicians, where he serves on the foundation board. See, he redeemed himself. Dr. Gilliam has been involved in the development of North Point's annual Fit for Fun event and is the co-captain of North Point's cycling and triathlon team. He joins us this morning to talk about Fit for Fun. Good morning, doctor, and congratulations on your incredible career.
2: Good morning, and thank you. And I also went to Tennessee State University in Nashville.
1: What?
2: And if that redeems me a little further.
1: It does. 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
1: So is it going to be healthy snacks, Dr. Gilliam?
2: Healthy snacks and even having things in moderation that may be less healthy. 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
1: All right. 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Is that right?
2: That is correct.
1: All right. Now, you've got something special for the kids, too, that's happening for Fit for Fun as well.
2: We do. We have an annual kind of kids run, kids race. We have the little kids line up and at 12:45 this weekend on Saturday. We have the kids line up and run, and everybody gets a T-shirt, everybody gets a medal. It's a really good time. And so if you're out there with your family, with your children, we invite you to come down to our end of Broadway at the corner of Aldridge for just a good time and to run a block, get a T-shirt and an award, and just have a good time.
1: So it's, they run for a block, the kids do?
2: They do.
1: Man.
2: So not too far.
1: Okay.
2: But just far enough.
1: It's going to be a lot of fun. So you're cared for by a team that listens to you when you go to North Point Health and Wellness. What drew you to North Point?
2: Well, it's been anchored in the community since the late 60s. And kind of what brought me there is it's a community health center that is committed to providing care to those who may not be able to receive it elsewhere, but then also those who can receive care wherever they like, and just providing kind of high quality care to families and kind of whatever that looks like. So whether you need pregnancy care or child care

0: care for yourself as an adult or as a parent, make provision to be able to give kind of whatever is needed or connect you with things that may be needed. And then also the additional resources that are available for people, whether you need help from our food shelf to kind of make ends meet there, or other resources to kind of to keep you connected, keep you kind of anchored in community. So that's what brought me to North Point originally, and what keeps me there daily.
1: Well, everyone, we're talking with Dr. Gilliam. He is the medical director for North Point Health and Wellness. We invited him to talk to us today about Fit for Fun that's happening tomorrow from 11 until 4 o'clock at the corner of 800 West Broadway. That's the corner of Aldridge and Broadway. So if I need medical care, if I need dental care, if I need behavioral care, I can come to North Point Health and Wellness?
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1: I got a text coming in asking, well, I need some help, Dr. Gilliam, but I don't have health insurance. Is there anything you can do for me?
0: Indeed. We have financial counselors and Mensure navigators that can help determine if you're how you're eligible for things. Many people are eligible for insurance and just are unaware. So we can help navigate and figure out what might be a best fit for yourself and or your family with health insurance, and kind of walk you through those steps. And you can just call that number and we can get you connected. And again, that's 543-2500.
1: Doctor, at the Fit for Fun tomorrow, can you sign up for physicals, well child exams? Can you get the sports exams that you need for, you know, this is the beginning of the school year. Is that a place where you have a booth for that as well?
0: We will have a booth with kind of all the information on how to get signed up for those things. And you are 100% correct. The kids are back at school. And, you know, some may be realizing they might be behind on some immunizations and things. So getting them connected, we have, you know, space available for both kind of new folk and people who've been there before to get their kind of their well child checks, or those physicals, those sports physicals, mm-hmm. for kids who might be playing sports now, or those who might be playing some sports later in the fall or in the spring, kind of getting those things lined up. And the same thing can be said for those adults who might need those checkups. And we're kind of walking into flu season. So yeah. getting those flu shots ready as well. So we kind of have all those things ready and available.
1: I got a COVID shot the other day, the new, I forget the name of it anyway, but they told me, and I'm wondering if you're seeing this, that I asked, what's the take rate like right now that we're past the pandemic? Do you get a lot of people asking for COVID shots? The nurse looked at me and says, nobody's coming in for COVID shots anymore. What are you seeing at North Point?
0: It's a mixed bag. We do have some people who still do get them. You know, when we think about those who are at most risk, we think about our very young and our older community, and those with kind of many kind of chronic conditions, so those who have diabetes, hypertension, heart disease, those things like that. Those people, understanding their risk and in conversation with their primary care clinicians, are still getting their COVID shots. And then those who are in community with those people. So, you know, the sons and the grandchildren of those older folk, mm-hmm. to reduce risk for their families, are still coming in and getting those COVID vaccines. So we do still see some kind of uptake in the COVID vaccine. Not as much as in the early days when we first got the vaccine in the pandemic, but we still are vaccinating against COVID, yes.
1: Interesting. 612-543-2500. That's how you can call to get an appointment. 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But most importantly, I'm thinking that you want folks to come out tomorrow between 11 and 4 and join you for Fit for Fun.
0: Indeed. Come on out. Have a good time tomorrow from 11 to 4. Just to have a good time, hear some good music, dance a little bit, enjoy some kids running down the street, having a good time at around 12:45, and just hang out. I think it'll be a wonderful event with in partnership with Open Streets West Broadway, Fit for Fun at the corner of Aldrich and West Broadway.
1: All right, he's from Naptown, but you know. That's okay. Dr. Kevin Gilliam, thank you so much for being with us this morning and representing North Point Health and Wellness. He's the medical director for North Point, and join us tomorrow. Thanks for being with us this morning on KMLJ.
0: Thank you.
2: I like the fact that you said they will have Zumba. I really enjoyed Zumba for a long time. I even bought a specific pair of shoes just to do Zumba with rhinestones all over them. And I went to the Zumba class, and all of the instructors, they wanted my shoes. They were like,
1: really?
2: Can we? And then they said, well, can we all buy some shoes like that? We can all do Zumba. And I was like, this is my thing now. You can't take.
1: Oh, I thought you were saying they didn't want you to wear the shoes.
2: No, they wanted my shoes. They like wanted them. And then they wanted to know where I got them so we could all buy, they could buy some and we could all do Zumba together in these rhinestoned out shoes that I have.
1: All right.
2: I said, no, I don't think so, though.
1: You know, I used to work at a shoe store when I was in high school.
2: Oh, yeah?
1: I sold shoes. Well, no, they wouldn't let me sell them. I had to dust the shoes.
2: Mm-hmm.
1: But anyway.
2: Dust them.
1: Yeah. Yeah, they were on display and you. My job was to dust the shoes.
2: Shoe duster.
1: I was.
2: Didn't know they had that.
1: And we sold shoes. Check this out. 2 pair for $5.
2: I think you told me about this a long time. And you showed me this store, and it's no longer there, right?
1: I don't know if it's still there
2: or not.
1: I
2: think we looked it up, and we found that the store is not there anymore.
1: You have to go to Google Maps and see.
2: Hmm. Well, I know that you, I remember you told me you worked at the shoe store, and that's where you got your, you became a, addicted and found your love for the two type of shoes, your two favorite kind of shoes, Pro Wings and XJ900.
1: Oh, look, we're out of time.
2: Oh, okay.
1: 22 minutes past 8 o'clock.
2: Just asking the questions. And you know.
1: See, you're doing that, and Dr. Gilliam had my whole medical chart.
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9: While it can improve transportation and accessibility, concerns arise in the African-American community about potential negative effects on local businesses and housing. Gentrification concerns often surface as property values may change, impacting longtime residents and businesses. Striking a balance between progress and preserving community identity is crucial. It's essential to implement policies that mitigate displacement and ensure equitable development. KMOJ, the People Station, plays a crucial role in raising awareness about these challenges, fostering discussions, and advocating for solutions that address the concerns of all community members while acting in the public interest.
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Detroit on Wednesday and dropped 2 of 3 in the series. Cody Clemens and Josh Bell hit back-to-back home runs for the Twins, but Zebby Matthews allowed 5 runs in 2 1/3 innings. Minnesota is 69-77. The Twins open a 3-game home series with Cleveland tonight at 7:10 at Target Field, followed by games Saturday at 3:10 and Sunday at 1:10. The clean slate is simple. Protect home field and start the weekend with sharper pitching. For the Minnesota Vikings, the regular season opens up with the rivalry. Minnesota hosts the

0: basketball news, the Lynx remain 31-9 and are off during the FIBA Women's World Cup break. Minnesota star Nafisa Collier scored 19 points as Team USA beat Hungary 108-56 in the quarterfinals and advanced to Saturday's semifinal. Dorga Yuzhas and Hungary were eliminated. The Lynx resume their WNBA schedule September 18th at Target Center against New York, with the playoff push waiting on the other side of the international break. And our St. Paul Saints continued its final home series of the season against the Syracuse Mets at CHS Field, with first pitch tonight at 6:37. Syracuse won Tuesday's opener 5-4 with a ninth inning run. The series runs through Sunday. If you want more summer night at the base, at the ballpark before the home schedule closes, this is the weekend. On the pitch, the Loons beat FC Dallas 1-0 Wednesday night at Allianz Field. Kelvin Yeboah headed in the winner, and Minnesota protected the shutout. After a wild 5-4 loss at Portland, the clean sheet mattered as much as the goal. The Loons now try to build on that result as the playoff race tightens. And finally, the Minnesota football Gophers host Mississippi State tomorrow afternoon at 2:30 p.m. at Huntington Bay Stadium. The Gophers are 1-0 after opening with a win over Eastern Illinois. This is the early measuring stick game against an SEC opponent. Gopher volleyball also plays Miami tonight at 6. For Football Saturday, the key questions are whether Minnesota can control the line, stay out of long yardage situations, and make the home crowd matter. That has been your Sniper Sports Report, and just a quick friendly reminder that dreams only work as hard as you do. So make sure you give your doubts a day off and dream bigger than you ever have before. Now back to Freddie and Chantel and the Morning Crew.
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7: Oh, but you are. You're in all of our districts. 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
6: I'm just overwhelmed. 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
7: 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Freddie calls, here I am.
1: 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It's about our community. We are the People Station. You're up to date on traffic, weather, and news. 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

0: Day going with Freddie Bell and Chantel Sings in the morning. 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
2: Hey, good morning, Chantel. Good morning, Freddie. How y'all doing? I still think, you know, Sam Cooke's on. I think Sam Cooke made his record. Change Don't Come.
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14: I'm Alexandria Ikamoni with BIN News Now. Lindsay Clancy's lawyer is seeking a not guilty verdict. Attorney Kevin Reddington has taken steps to try to avoid a second trial after the judge in the case declared a mistrial last week. The motion filed Thursday calls for a finding of not guilty by reason of lack of criminal responsibility. President Trump says that almost a million people will get $500 Obamacare refunds starting in October. The money will go to people in 30 states that use the federally operated exchange to buy insurance plans under the Affordable Care Act, which is a formal name for Obamacare. The money comes after enrollees were hit with massive insurance premiums after Congress let subsidies expire at the end of 2025. B2K's Raz B and his wife Mona Lee are mourning the loss of their three-month-old son. His supported Astro died unexpectedly this week.
11: BIN on KMOJ.
4: I guess I really broke her up, Mr. Kamani. Sorry about that.
3: What happened?
4: She just stopped.
3: Oh, she does that. Yeah, that's what I've noticed, that she doesn't say her name at the end like our other girl does, but she says it in the beginning. Because at first, I didn't hear her in the beginning say her name.
4: Alexandria Ikamoni. Right. And she's talking to me now. She goes, what?
3: And at the end, I was like, oh, what is her name? But I didn't catch it in the beginning, so that was my miss. But she does a great job, though.
4: She does. Thank you, Andrea Ikamoni. And one more summer like Friday. High is near 87 degrees today, but it'll be a breezy, warm high with winds gusting from 35 to 40 miles an hour today. The weekend steps down to 76 and then to 65 on Sunday. Monday may bring periods of rain and thunder, but right now it's 66 degrees, in Cottage Grove. Chantel Sings, you're watching traffic.
3: I am, and it's been a light one this morning. I'm proud of you. The map is all green. There's zero events on the system right now. No crashes or delays to report at this time. Of course, we'll keep you guys up to date and in the loop as the morning continues. I just have a question for you, Freddie Bell. So have you ever said the term, do as I say, not as I do? Have you ever used that term?
4: Like, I've thought about it, but...
3: Not even with your kids or anything?
4: No.
3: Because I realized that I have used that term a couple times with a couple people. Like, I was giving a friend of mine some advice about certain things, and I was just like, And I told him, you know, don't this and that, whatever the case may be. But I just want you to know, I'm not doing it. That's what I'm telling you. I'm just telling you. And they looked at me like, what? And you said all that? And, but it's not for me to do. It's for you. But then I realized me and Jamez were driving in the car the other day. And I realized I'm a busybody in the car. You know, I'm always moving and... I'm like, what is going on with me? I need to find something in the backseat all
4: everything
3: of a
4: other than driving?
3: I'm just doing too much. And I say, you know what, son? And I realize, and like our spot says, we have a PSA about your kids. Watch how you drive.
4: Right.
3: Be careful. And I think about that all the time. Thank you, Camo J, for that advice. And so I'm telling Jamez, like, you know what, son? Please don't be like this when you drive. Like, make sure you stay focused. You know, make sure you paying attention. Don't move around and do. I said, I'm just doing too much as I'm driving, but I don't want you to do that. And I said, do as I say, not as I do. Okay?
4: Oh.
3: That's what I had to tell him. Like, yeah, you see me not taking my advice with it. That don't mean that don't apply to you.
4: That's right. I remember a pastor said that he's saved a lot of people preaching. Mm-hmm. He says, but I know for sure I'm going to hell.
3: Oh, my goodness. Now, that's the ultimate level right there. Do as I say, not as I do. Like that joke said, I'll leave all that, the sinning and the drinking and the drugging and the women, leave it outside. You can find me, because I ain't never lied. If you're looking for me, I'll be right outside.
4: Oh, my gosh.
3: That was the joke. We got tickets to the Be the Change of Minnesota VIP Networking Barbecue Cookout After Party. That's happening tomorrow from 4 to 9. This is an all-ages event. We'll tell you how you can win those tickets. Keep listening. In the meantime, 8:54, Freddie Bell. How you feeling?
4: Feeling well. And right after 9 o'clock, I'll be sharing my favorite comments on your favorite cereal. Post it on Facebook, Freddie Bell and Chantel Sings in the Morning, or Freddie Bell Radio Show. We'd love to hear from you.
3: I like it, Ja Rule.

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0: Good morning. Glad you're with us this morning on this Friday in the Twin Cities. And, you know, the first Friday after the holiday. Does it feel like this was a short week to you, Chantel?
1: I feel like this... No, not for me. It's been an eventful week, I was just saying. For me, no, not so much.
0: Not so much.
1: Mm-mm. It was a lot this week, a lot going on.
0: Before we get to entertainment, I was telling you earlier that I made a post on Facebook about your favorite cereal that you're still eating, a kid cereal that you're still eating as a child.
1: Yeah.
0: And Erica says she's eating Golden Grahams.
1: Oh, Golden Grahams.
0: Yeah, Frosted Flakes for Adedra, Julie, and Damon. Damon is all over the place, by the way. Still cuckoo for Cocoa Puffs, says Williams. Gina loves Captain Crunch. William Mitchell mentioned a health risk for eating cereal. He got really serious on it. Tony the Tiger. According, I think that's Chris, and Rice Krispies for John. Mm-mm. C. Willie Miles, comedian extraordinaire, says cornflakes and bananas after raking the yard.
1: You know, when you eat corn, anytime you eat cornflakes or Frosted Flakes, you have to cut up bananas in it. That is the best, but not cornflakes. You got to have Frosted Flakes. And you got to cut those bananas up in there. I remember growing up, that was the best cereal ever with the bananas in it. I don't think I could eat it without the bananas after a while.
0: That was the best.
1: Mm-hmm.
0: How about peanut? I never heard of peanut butter Captain Crunch.
1: Yeah, I have.
0: Patty likes that.
1: That's pretty good.
0: Francine likes Honey Nut Cheerios.
1: Mm.
0: Fruity Pebbles, says Damon. And he also says he likes Milkshake Frosted Flakes.
1: Mm. Never heard of that.
0: That's a new one for me.
1: That's got to be a new one. You know, my favorite, well, it wasn't my favorite growing up, but it might still have the way things, inflation and everything, the grocery store is high. The box of cereal we have in the house, it just says cereal. I don't know what's...
0: Oh, really?
1: I don't know what's... That box has been up there for 3 years. I still don't know what's in that box. I'm like, Jermaine, go eat the cereal. What kind is it, Mom? It's just cereal.
0: Is it a white box
1: it's a
0: with
1: white
0: black
1: box
0: letters?
1: With black letters that says cereal. Go eat cereal. Don't worry about what's in it. Just throw some sugar on it. I'm telling you. Odie oats. Go eat your Odie oats. Odie, Odie, Odies. That's like Sarah Wee. I mean, these people that you talked about on the clip, they on the site,
0: yes.
1: they got a couple of dollars, all right? They got y'all rich. Y'all eat Frosted Flakes like with the tiger on it? Because the Frosted Flakes we had like a little kitten on it or something. It was not a tiger.
0: You draw your own pictures on the box.
1: Right. It comes with two crayons. Draw what you want to draw.

0: Well, that was a bit more entertaining than I thought it would be. But now you got some other entertainment. Go get the cereal, the white box with the black letters, cereal.
1: I'm telling you, the baby is responding to backlash over the high prices of his new restaurant's chicken and waffles. So I saw his menu. The rapper celebrated the grand opening of his restaurant. It's called No Knife Chicken and Waffles. It's in Charlotte. He opened it up on Sunday. So shortly after the opening, critics took to social media to share their opinions about the $15 to $45 waffle meals.
0: What?
1: He had one waffle that has, it's like a soul food waffle. So the waffle comes with collard greens on it, macaroni and cheese, and sweet potatoes on top of the waffle. But when they showed it, and I said, okay, $45, it's a little different. You know, it's a specialty. But then when they show the picture of a girl showed the picture of the waffle, it's like they put one scoop of sweet potatoes on there, a half a spoon of greens, and a little clip of whatever, the macaroni and cheese. It was just, no.
0: And they're wondering why people are fighting all the time.
1: $45 for that waffle. Mm-hmm. During an appearance on the show, the rapper said they should have gone to the Waffle House. Adding, Waffle House has something for you, is what the baby said. The baby says customers can expect an elevated dining experience at No Knife Chicken and Waffles. His prices are pretty high. $45 for that waffle.
0: That's a lot.
1: It is a lot. So a lot of people are talking about it. The menu is all over social media, and people are just like, come on, DaBaby. Like, and he's saying that it's different. There's some different things on there, but you can get a waffle, and it's without anything on it. It's probably going to run you $15. And then you add on some of the ingredients for additional $10 or something like that.
0: Oh, no.
1: Mm-hmm. And Raz B and his wife, unfortunately, Mona Lee, are mourning the loss of their three-month-old son. In a statement to TMZ, a spokesperson for the B2K member's family confirmed that their infant child, Astro Monty Thornton, died unexpectedly this week. The statement reads, the family asks for privacy as they navigate during this difficult time. Raz B and Moni Lee welcome Astro, their second son, in May. And the baby's cause of death has yet to been revealed. Sorry for their loss. And T-Pain is accusing Akon's record label of failing to pay him royalties for his music sales. We were just talking about T-Pain this morning.
0: We were.
1: According to the Atlanta Journal-Constitution, T-Pain filed a lawsuit against Convict Entertainment claiming the label violated his current contract and has yet to pay him a six-figure settlement from another lawsuit back in 2025. The latest lawsuit cites his recording contract from 2005, which promises 75% of the net royalties from his record sales that Convict Entertainment receives from distributors. T-Pain says the label owes him over $489,000 from a $1.3 million royalty payment for record sales in 2025. Neither T-Pain or Convict Entertainment have publicly commented on the situation.
0: Are you saying convict, like C-O-N-V-I-C-T?
1: Convict, but you know, Akon's label is spelled with a K, convict, K-O-N-V-I-C-T.
0: Okay.
1: Because of Akon, convict, you get it?
0: Okay.
1: A-K-O-N, creativity at its best, man. I'm telling you, who could have came up with that? Snoop Dogg is set to host the 2026 MTV Video Music Awards. Will you be watching?
0: Yes.
1: CBS and MTV made the announcement on Thursday. He's been nominated for 13 awards over his career with 3 wins. The news comes one day after producers announced Nirvana will receive this year's Video Vanguard Award. The VMAs take place on September 27th in L.A. at the Peacock Theater. And all Snoop has his new movie coming out called Snoop. And then he has something else he was just doing recently.
0: That's really creative. They're calling it Snoop.
1: Yes. Why? What? What's wrong with you? Is there something?
0: I need some sleep.
1: You're sleepy? Snoop Dogg's movie is called Snoop.
0: That's a creative name.
1: We could have called it Dog.
0: Could call it Dog, yeah.
1: D-O-G-G, Dog. But that's entertainment news. It's now 9:20.
0: 9:20. 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And a shout out to John Baker and the team at Be the Change.
1: And we have some tickets for you to go to the VIP networking barbecue cookout after party featuring contestants from The Voice. They're going to be live in a soul food dinner from Crew Restaurant. The event will take place at Theodore Worth Golf Course in Golden Valley. That's tomorrow from 4 to 9. This is an all Ages event. It is brought to you by Be The Change. If you would like to go, 377-3456. You can call us right now. Call in number what? Ready?
0: Let me see. Captain Crunch starts with a K. No, it starts with a C. So, A, B, 3.
1: Wait, how do you... A, B, 3. What? Yeah. Wait,
0: A, B, C. The C is 3.
1: What is going on? It's a lot of offness going on with you. You said A, B, 3?
0: Yes, A, B, C, which is 3.
1: A, B, C, 3. You went from letters to numbers. This is not math. A, B, 3. Let's go to the A, B, 3 lines. Okay, 1, 2. I sound like the owl on the commercial.
0: How yes.
1: many it looks like it takes to get to the throat? Camo J, morning. Oh. Well,
0: you just lost those tickets.
1: Yeah. It's very sad when that happens.
0: Yeah.
1: I feel it in my heart.
0: It's terrible.
1: Mm-hmm. Well, we're looking for caller AB3. So if you are looking to go to this event,

0: best beats.
1: This is it, y'all.
0: Freddie Bell and Chantel Sings have you covered. 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
3: 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Founded by McKnight Ahad in 2014, BWWA is a prominent social enterprise dedicated to improving the economic stability of Black women entrepreneurs and professionals. 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She's an alumna of Patrick Henry High School and Metropolitan State University. 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
1: You know how many Jacksons there are in this country? Female Jacksons?
0: A lot of Jacksons. You got
1: just go, woo!
0: Reby Jackson, Freddie Jackson, Jackson 5.
1: Man.
0: A lot of Jacksons.
1: Final check on traffic and weather. Partly sunny today, humid and breezy. Wind gusts up to 40 miles an hour, highs today near 87, and then around 60 tonight. Mostly sunny tomorrow, a passing shower on Sunday, and a wetter Monday is possible. Right now, the temperature is in the upper 60s. No, it's now 70. 70 degrees in the metro area. Chantel Sings has a final look at traffic.
0: I do. There's about four vents on the scene. We're doing good, but the quiet has become a little bit of noise over at the exit ramp at English Street. Look out for a crash there at 36 eastbound. If you're heading in that direction, be mindful of that. In Richfield at Penn Avenue and 121 at 62 westbound, there's a crash there as well. Looks like there's a little bit of a slowdown in that area. 77 southbound, there's some debris on the roadway at 494 east and 5 east. Look out for that if you're heading in that direction. And 77 southbound has an incident on the other side at East 63rd Street and East 66th Street. That's in Richfield. Look out for some debris there. Pretty quiet in that area, but just keep that in mind. Again, four events on the map. Otherwise, look pretty green. Looks pretty green on the map. And you did okay this morning. Get there safe.
1: Not bad. Not bad.
0: Not bad at all.
1: I'm looking forward to the golf tournament tomorrow.
0: Mm-hmm.
1: And do the change in.
0: Yeah. And shout out to our latest winner. He was super excited. The people in the background didn't believe he won.
1: What's his name?
0: Devon Perkins.
1: Hey, Devon.
0: Shout out to Devon Perkins. And whoever's with you, Devon, yes, this was Campbell J. Yes, he did win. And that's, yes, we were live on the line. They were like, put him on speakerphone. You know, we need proof.
1: Let me tell you, he won big, too.
0: A nice barbecue event tomorrow. It's going to be some food. It's going to be some live entertainment. It's going to be a great time. It sounds like a blast.
1: It will be a blast. Oh, and I got to tell you, you know, everybody is celebrating or remembering, I should say, 9/11 25 years ago.
0: Yeah.
1: Here's something that happened in 1962 on this date.
0: Mm-hmm.
1: The United States, the Senate confirmed Thurgood Marshall to the U.S. Court of Appeals for the Second Circuit after months of delay and opposition.
0: Mm-hmm.
1: Thurgood Marshall had already argued Brown versus the Board of Education and many other civil rights cases. And check this out. 5 years later, he became the first black justice on the U.S. Supreme Court.
0: Love it. Love it. Love it so much.
1: Another reason to celebrate September 11th.
0: Yeah, I just don't like how it has to take so long for things, you know, certain things to change, certain changes to be made, but then you just, once it's happening, then we just keep it moving and keep rooting for more change.
1: It bothers me with some people, and now I'm on my soapbox. I just got to say it.
0: Mm-hmm.
1: Why do you have to keep talking about it when it happened, you know, so many years ago?
0: Mm-hmm.
1: So we don't forget.
0: Absolutely, so we won't forget. You know, you got to remember so that. And then also, we have to keep in mind the next generation needs to know. We need to remind them and teach them about their history, their past, so they can understand where they come from. I was having a conversation with my son, and he's like, Mom, I saw my old teacher, Miss Mack, or whatever his teacher's name was. And I'm like, he's like, you remember her? Mom, he's so nostalgic. I was in third grade. I'm like, Jamis, I don't remember, okay? I don't remember yesterday sometimes. So what do you want me to do? He gets so upset, like, Mom, you know Miss Mack. Like, Jamis, I don't remember. What's the problem? So we started talking about a whole different situation about his childhood. And he's like, why are you bringing that up? I'm just like telling you, you need to know the truth about your childhood and, you know, some of your past. He didn't seem to be too interested in what I had to say. But he's mad at me because I don't remember Miss Mack. I'm sure she's a lovely lady. He's like, what's happening?
1: Oh, my goodness. It's fun.
0: It's true.
1: Here's something that's totally not true, Chantel.
0: Okay.
1: You can hold your breath underwater longer at higher elevations.
0: What are you saying?
1: That's completely not true.
0: I don't even at this point. I mean, it's just, at this point, it doesn't even matter. I mean, we are all over the place. We had talked about Odie oats. Go eat the cereal with nothing in there.
1: White box cereal with the word cereal across it, yes.
0: Remembering the past, remembering the time. Oh, it's just enough. It's all for one day.
1: Did you say you're playing Michael Jackson's Remember the Time?
0: Yeah, because that's the thing. We're going either that or back down memory lane. It's a lot of remembering going on today. For real. It's a very nostalgic time. It's a very nostalgic show this morning.
1: When we come back, we'll tell you what we learned this morning on the People Station. And just as a reminder, be the change You can be that change. Freddie and Chantel in the morning. Somebody pat your right foot. Somebody clap your hand. Oh, come on. Just dance.
0: Oh, bob your head.
1: Just dance. Hey, I like that too.

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1: Hey, everybody, how about this next couple of performers?
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6: 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Later in his career, he also expanded his reach by hosting the Saturday morning show, Flight 612, on North Minneapolis Community Station 98.9 KRSM. Beyond the studio, Dillon traveled the world, working with massive R&B and soul icons like Alexander O'Neal, Patti LaBelle, Sherelle, and Stephanie Mills. He was also a talented White House press photographer who documented President Barack Obama and First Lady Michelle Obama. Following his passing, tributes have poured in from station executives, local artists, and listeners. Our very own KMOJ General Manager Freddie Bell released a statement expressing gratitude for his decades of service, noting that although the microphone may now be silent, your legacy will continue to speak. Dillon's daughter, musician Mars Lovejoy, recalled that her father's passion started when he began DJing at just 14 years old, emphasizing how deeply committed he remained to helping others feel seen and welcomed. To keep his impact alive, his family has established a GoFundMe campaign for the Chaz Vision Media Legacy Fund. This fund aims to create a lasting tribute supporting music, media, and community empowerment initiatives in North Minneapolis, aligning perfectly with KMOJ's active transition into its new Forever Home Community Hub.
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1: All right.
0: I like that song.
1: Bouncy and Bright.
0: Mm-hmm. I think it's a remake of one of his dad's songs, and some people didn't like the way he did the remake. I thought it was great.
1: Hmm.
0: Yeah.
1: It's outstanding, actually.
0: It really is.
1: It's the last page, a service of Be the Change, having their big golf tournament tomorrow at Theodore Worth Park.
0: Yes, it's going to be a great time. You're going to have some food, Soul Food by Crew Restaurant. There's going to be live performances from contestants from The Voice.

0: other stars, but you're the star of all stars. See? See what I mean?
1: Not even close.
0: Don't mind me. I'm just Venus. I'm up there somewhere. I'm just doing some different stuff.
1: Oh, my goodness. This is 9/11, 25 years since the airplanes struck America. And by this time...

0: Ground Zero in New York again for 9/11. It's being held with former presidents. You saw Clinton, you saw Bush, Obama, and Biden.
1: Yes.
0: All in attendance. Vice President J.D. Vance is also in New York to mark the anniversary. The mayor, of course, is in attendance. Some families of victims call for him not to attend, which

0: Exactly. And for those of you, there's a generation of people who weren't alive during 9/11, 25 years ago.
1: Yeah.
0: 7:46, the North Tower was struck. 8:03, the South Tower was struck. At 8:37, the Pentagon was struck with a plane. Mm-hmm. And 9:03, Flight 93 in Pennsylvania that was on its way to the White House, but people on the plane decided, nope, this is not going to happen. They took control of it, and Flight 93 crashed in Pennsylvania. And then 8:59, the South Tower fell. 9:28, the North Tower collapsed.
1: I remember where I was, too. I was home with my sisters, and we were in our room, and they interrupted the programming, of course, and we saw all of the smoke and all the people and all of the damage that was done, and it was just chaotic, and it was scary, and we were just, I was, you know, 25 years ago, we were young, so we're like, what is going on?
0: On that day, I'd just been hired at the Boss of the Bay, Tampa, KMTP, or KTMP, whatever it was, I forget now, 25 years ago. But I just gotten the job, and I was so elated, and Miss Helfinger called me, and she said, the world is coming apart. So what are you talking about? She said, you're not watching television? And as I turned the television on, that's when I saw a plane fly into the building on Good Morning America, and I couldn't believe what I had just seen.
1: Yeah.
0: In the building. Did not come out the other side. It was in the building.
1: That is, it was just like so unreal. And of course, rigorous security procedures at the nation's airport are continuing to evolve 25 years after 9/11. They reported required security screenings of passengers and luggage, real IDs, and a terror watch list were all in response to the 2001 terror attacks. So, and there's 13 airports will begin allowing those who are already have pre-check or known traveler numbers to apply for a gateside pass on the TSA website 1 to 3 days in advance. So over the years, we've been seeing some different changes in the airport, just trying to, you know, keep the security on point and making sure everybody's safe. And, you know, with all of that, my main thing was the whole, it's a small thing, but I the removing of the shoes, that was always kind of weird to me.
0: And that's because of the shoe bomber.
1: And all these years we've been having to remove our shoes, and then they like, you know what, you don't have to take your shoes off anymore. And I just feel like it just makes you feel so naked when you're standing there shoeless.
0: Violated.
1: Yeah, it's like, it's almost like if something goes down, we have to run without our shoes.
0: Well, I have to take off my belt, at one time. It was almost like stripping.
1: Yeah, it always feels like that, you know, no matter what. And even just taking off your jacket, you know, you got a laptop in your bag. Like, I always prepare so that I can just slide in and out of my shoes. At the time when you have to take them off, I would just find a way to make sure I could slide. And because my shoes have buckles and straps and all types of things. It takes 3 years to get them on. And now I have to take 3 more years to take them off just to put them. It's just too much to do.
0: And then you miss your flight because you still hadn't got everything back together.
1: All because of my shoes.
0: But, you know, it's interesting. So all this security and it

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1: JY, turn me up. 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
1: Better in the trinity, so she's sucking different, and she tatted.

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1: Hey, well, hey, I can't lie, I wanted you the first time that I saw you. Try to diss me till you realize I'm someone you could talk to. You've been hurt over and over, tell me, what has it taught you? Soon as you fell for me, though, I had caught you.
2: Didn't I?
1: Dead your exes, don't let them haunt you. You know if they want what's best for them, then they still want you.

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0: in pub too.
1: Where you at?
0: At the house with it, watching Santa's.
1: Who you with?
0: On the couch with my favorite Santa. I was about to, but you convinced us. 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
1: Yeah, I kind of put the cup down for a minute, but honestly, it ain't nobody's business what's in my cup, what's in your cup, what's in their cup. It's your cup. Drink it. So whatever the hell was in my cup, the only reaction I did was got more popular, more successful, did a lot more things that I've ever done. I probably should pick that cup back up.
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2: 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The consequences of drinking and driving can be severe. 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Offenders face hefty fines, license suspension, and even imprisonment. 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Remember, there are no excuses for risking lives.
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1: It's time for the community's choice to let you know about some of the upcoming events in the community. I'm Kim O'Haley. The Israel God presents the Memorial of the Blowing of the Trumpet Service on Saturday, September 12th, beginning at 12 noon. 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Minnesota Acts Now, an organization of Liberian women in Minnesota and the Salvation Army, presents the 15th Annual National Homeless Day on Saturday, September 12th, beginning at 5 p.m. There will be free haircuts, drug and alcohol counseling, food, music, and more. It takes place at the Salvation Army, 1010 Curry Avenue in South Minneapolis. The Codwells Art Exhibit, celebrating creativity, family, legacy. It's featuring six Codwell artists on Sunday, September 13th, 1 to 4 p.m. At 229 Irving Avenue in North Minneapolis. 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Guest speakers include Thomas Berry, Lisa Clements, and Dr. Rhonda Jackson, and more. For more information, 612-302-3156. The Smiley Foundation presents Beyond the Smile. It's a suicide awareness walk on September 20th, 12 to 4 p.m. at North Commons Park, 1801 James Avenue, North in Minneapolis. 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I'm Kim O'Haley, and may the Lord God bless you real good.
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1: Attention expecting mothers. Did you know that prenatal care plays a crucial role in the well-being of both you

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1: It's time for the community's choice to let you know about some of the upcoming events in the community. I'm Kimyo Haley. The Israel God presents the Memorial of the Blowing of the Trumpet Service on Saturday, September 12th, beginning at 12 noon. The Israel God Church is located at 2922 Cedar Avenue in South Minneapolis. 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Minnesota Acts Now, an organization of Liberian women in Minnesota and the Salvation Army, presents the 15th Annual National Homeless Day on Saturday, September 12th, beginning at 5 p.m. There will be free haircuts, drug and alcohol counseling, food, music, and more. It takes place at the Salvation Army, 1010 Curry Avenue in South Minneapolis. The Codwells Art Exhibit, celebrating creativity, family, legacy. It's featuring six Codwell artists on Sunday, September 13th, 1 to 4 p.m. at 229 Irving Avenue in North Minneapolis. 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Guest speakers include Thomas Berry, Lisa Clements, and Dr. Rhonda Jackson, and more. For more information, 612-302-3156. The Smiley Foundation presents Beyond the Smile. It's a suicide awareness walk on September 20th, 12 to 4 p.m. at North Commons Park, 1801 James Avenue North in Minneapolis. 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I'm Kimyo Haley, and may the Lord God bless you real good.
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3: Lit-ass step, zombie pop. Clap. Want that motion? I be in the cut. Sneaky link. She say that's her.

0: Programming on KMOJ 89.9 HD2 The Ice is supported in part by the following underwriters.
1: 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How often have you driven faster than you legally should? Is the time you save really worth the risk? 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So, your reaction time is decreased and your stopping distance is increased. A third of all fatal crashes involve illegal or unsafe speed. Slow down. 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Save lives.
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2: Jay White, turn me up. Miami. 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
1: It's time for the community's choice to let you know about some of the upcoming events in the community. I'm Kimio Haley. The Israel of God presents the Memorial of the Blowing of the Trumpet Service on Saturday, September 12th, beginning at 12 noon. The Israel of God Church is located at 2922 Cedar Avenue in South Minneapolis. For more information, 612-886-3972. Minnesota Acts Now, an organization of Liberian women in Minnesota and the Salvation Army, presents the 15th annual National Homeless Day on Saturday, September 12th, beginning at 5 p.m. There will be free haircuts, drug and alcohol counseling, food, music, and more. It takes place at the Salvation Army, 1010 Curry Avenue in South Minneapolis. The Codwells Art Exhibit, celebrating creativity, family, legacy. It's featuring six Codwell artists on Sunday, September 13th, 1 to 4 p.m. at 229 Irving Avenue in North Minneapolis. 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Guest speakers include Thomas Berry, Lisa Clements, and Dr. Rhonda Jackson, and more. For more information, 612-302-3156. The Smiley Foundation presents Beyond the Smile. It's a suicide awareness walk on September 20th, 12 to 4 p.m. at North Commons Park, 1801 James Avenue North in Minneapolis. 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For more information, 612-377-0594. I'm Kimio Haley, and may the Lord God bless you real good.
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1: Yeah. Spider.

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Hit her, 3-pointers on the chain. Fresh new J's, AMG, switch lanes on. Never been a vote or lame-o. Never switched up on the gang-o. Street cred good, always oh. Let me put this cook on your face, oh. Hit her. I ain't in your beats and you ain't in mine, hit her. Yeah, we both outside,

he be in heels. We can go bottle for bottle in this junk. Strip club stunt, I'm a stunt hard. We can go dollar for dollar in this junk. He missed the get it done. I'm his is one of one. Fall in love every time we link. He got me sprung.com. Mind these girls can't keep it peace. I ain't stressing on you, you ain't stressing on me. Boy, I don't wanna push you on a leash. You a dog, I'm a dog, we can keep it in the streets. I ain't in your business and you ain't in mine. Yeah, we both outside.

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